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0: 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The only time I ever really see 3 a.m. is when the cats wake me up and they decided, nope, 3 a.m. is a perfect time to do NASCAR all across the bedroom. That was last night. How's it going? It's Andrew J. in the Vapor Legend Studio. Thanks for hanging out. I appreciate it. Could see some more showers coming your way tonight. Definitely some more coming our way tomorrow as well. Your full forecast on the way. 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
11: 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Mostly sunny, then a chance of showers and 78. Rain likely tonight and 52. Rain tomorrow and 70.
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Great to have you along. I'm Andrew J. Hope you're having a good one for your Tuesday. So you think back when, remember when this video was out for the song from Jane Child? She was the one who had that chain that ran from her nose back to her ear. And I always worried, like, what if she's gonna catch that chain on something and rip it right out of her nose? That's not gonna feel good. Whatever happened to Jane Child, by the way? Don't Want to Fall in Love. 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

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I'm Andrew Jay at the Vapor Legend Studio. Great to have you here. Stand by. I got Guns N' Roses coming your way this hour. Madonna on the way. J-Lo, too. And a classic from The Police. It's Wrapped Around Your Finger on 102.7 The Drive.

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0: Madonna and Cherish, classic hits, 102.7 The Drive. Great to have you along. It's Andrew J. at the Vapor Legend Studio, getting through the tail end of your Tuesday day. Hopefully you got through it in one piece. You're thinking dinner now, aren't you? Yeah, so am I. I have no clue what's going on for dinner tonight. Usually by now I'm craving something. Well, I'm just craving, but I don't know what yet. So dinner to be determined. Stick around. Look at your forecast on the way. We are going to see some more showers as we go through the next few days. I've got the world's greatest party band on the way for you as well. And make sure tomorrow morning you catch the All American Morning Show. 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

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I'm Andrew Jay. Thank you so much for hanging out. I appreciate it. Rick D's up next at the Daily D's for your nighttime. I will see you again tomorrow afternoon around 3. Sound good? Sounds good to me, too. Leaving you with Guns N' Roses, 102.7 The Drive. 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
8: Oh, hello, September. September 1st. Only 30 days in September. And then, of course, all the rest have 30. Okay, Rick Dees, and coming up. By the way, I found the most amazing little thing. Tanya Eversall told me about this, one of my friends. It's about the size of a couple of credit cards. You plug it in, and a little black light comes on in the middle of the night, and it attracts every bug you can imagine. 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I have a link. I don't make money, but I do have a link at rick.com, R-I-C-K.com. Get ready. Dee Sleaze is steamy today in the hot list, the joke of the day. Let's kick off September together on this incredible September 1st Tuesday on your Daily Dees.

And now let's test your singing voice. Is that okay? How about singing? No matter what key you're singing or how badly or wonderfully you sing, singing is surprisingly good for you. It releases that pleasure endorphin, gives your brain a boost. Your cognitive part is working, trying to memorize or remember the lyrics. Like, I can see clearly now, the rain has gone. I can see all obstacles in my way. Gone are the dark days that had me blind. It's going to be a bright, bright, sunshiny day. For no reason at all, I remember that. And singing helps your blood pressure. Here it is. Here's the test of your conditioning. Doesn't matter if you sing off-key or not. Can you sing while exercising? Can you? If you can, and you don't have to stop, you're good. Singing, music, the universal language, it's so good for you. Rick Dees reporting from this fabulous world of music.

This is wild stuff. Hey, it's Rick Dees, your Daily Dees. We just have this on the hot list today. There's a survey of parents, and they asked, what's the worst toy to step on? Which one hurts the most?

0: like a kid leaves a toy on the floor. Here are the ones that hurt the most, cause the most pain. Hot Wheels cars and these little, have you seen these metal fighter jets? Step on those and they hurt. Barbie's shoes hurt when you step on them. And how about Legos? You step on those barefooted, you're going to get some pain. So Hot Wheels, Barbie shoes, fighter jets made of metal, and Legos. Thank you, parents. Oh, this is a tweet I got from one mom. She said, when my husband steps on a Lego and complains and jumps around, says it hurts, I say, well, yeah, stepping on a Lego hurts more than childbirth. Thanks for sharing.
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1: R&D Sleaze. You know, many artists on the Rick D's weekly top 40 countdown every week are doing the 369 rule of love. What is it? What is the 369 rule? Will you do it? Okay, here it is. The idea is to count the months. After 3 months, you have an idea how compatible your interests are and your values are. After 6 months, you'll have a sense of how you both manage conflict and see what those conflicts do to your relationship. 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Can you make that commitment? That's the 369 rule right here. You got it? On D's Sleaze.
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Oh, finally it's here. Do you like to go to thrift stores for a bargain? There is now an app, the Thrift Store app. Oh, you got to hear about this. 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

0: Oh, wait a minute. Are you ready for this? It's Rick Dees. Let me give these to you. These are the 5 ways to keep your belly flat for swimsuits this summer. And I'm serious about this. None of these have to do with exercise. Number 1, read your labels on food. Check sodium contents. Number 2, ditch the processed foods. They are very typically high in sodium and preservatives. They make you feel bloated and you don't know it. Number 3, avoid prepackaged foods. This can save you a lot of sodium. Back to that sodium part. Sugars, calorie, high fructose corn syrup, all in prepackaged foods. Number 4, cut down on condiments. Did you know this? Ketchup, steak sauce, they have huge amounts of sodium and high fructose corn syrup. And number 5, how about this? Skip the pickles. Salt is a key ingredient in the pickling process. Did you know that? So skip the pickles. 5 ways to stop the bloating, to get you in the swimsuit, to make you feel better. And, of course, this is what we're all about. Rick Dees, glad to get you up to speed.
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0: Number one, let me give you three choices. Number one, streaming. Okay, it would be The White Lotus. Number two, The Big Bang Theory streaming. Or number three, Bluey. Number one, White Lotus, Big Bang Theory. Number two, Bluey. Number three, what do you think? And the answer is Bluey. Yes. The kid's favorite, Bluey, has kept his hold on the top U.S. streaming rankings for the first half of the year. Did it last year, too. It amassed 25 billion minutes of viewing. That's right, 25 billion minutes of viewing, putting Bluey far and away number one. Also in the top five, Grey's Anatomy, Family Guy, SpongeBob SquarePants, some others. And wow, this is amazing. Bluey, number one by far. Did you get it? Right here it is, the D's Quiz.
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My dermatologist's name, and he's world famous, by the way. 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Harold Lancer. 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Check your skin and also ask your dermatologist about this. A breakthrough in cancer research. Melanoma is a, you don't want that. You don't want melanoma. It can kill you. And now supposedly there's an mRNA vaccine. Either they're in trial stages or whatever. But if you know somebody having skin problems, you see those little spots and all, ask your dermatologist about this new breakthrough in cancer research.

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0: Oh, back into it, Rigney's. Listen to me. This is very important. On the hot list today, all the friction and swirling motion inside those blenders and smoothie makers that are made of plastic is terrible. 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

Are you ready for this, Rick D's? You know, all I do is count down the hits every week. And also, the Daily D's, it's so much fun to be here with you. Okay, what are people listening to? What streaming music are you listening to? Guess what? It shows here, 90s music is exploding. For millennials and Gen Xers, 90s music on TikTok, huge. 90s hits, I mean, you can pick one. 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Can't tell you how much we spent on it, but it was a lot. 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

Oh, look at this. A clothing optional restaurant. And guess where it is? Is it near you? And how do you get in there naked? Let's find out. It may qualify for today's Rick D's Bonehead Award coming up.

0: Yeah, here we go. This is the Bonehead Award. Rick Deason. Now you can dine in the nude in a restaurant. This one's in Tokyo, though. It's called the Amrita Restaurant. And you can dine in your clothes or you can dine in the nude while people watch. There are four rules to get in the door. You have to be, number one, 18 to 60. No one over 60 allowed, because the last time somebody over 60 got in naked, they tried to take her out thinking it was a dried flower arrangement. So you have to leave your mobile phone and camera at the door because others don't want you taking pictures of them naked. And you can only get in if you're less than 30 pounds overweight. How about that? So those are the rules. This is in Tokyo. And, of course, for these rules and the naked dining, they get the Rick D's Bonehead.
1: Bonehead, bonehead, bonehead. You are such a bonehead. Bonehead, bonehead, bonehead, bonehead.
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It's Rick Dees, and there's something new, breaking up marriages. 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

0: Hey, listen, I got to have your attention on this. It's Rick Dees right here, and there's a new problem in marriages. There's one challenge that is breaking up more marriages than you can believe, and here we go. A report today out from Digital Trends magazine shows that almost 70% of Americans spend more time with their computers than with their significant other. 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Watch out. If you're in this category, you've been warned. 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

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Something good is going to happen to you. 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Always get in touch with me with about anything that's going on in your life. 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

Oh, yeah. It's Rick Dees. I have some great stuff for you today. How about this? How many women fake it in the bedroom? I promise to be very general, but you'll get the gist. How many fake it? You'll love this coming up on today's Dees Hot List.

0: Oh, yeah, the extremely hot list. Muy calor. Caliente. Very hot. Okay, Rick Deason, how many women fake it in the bedroom? I promise I won't get too graphic, but sex experts now say the vast majority of women are faking it. 7 out of 10 fake it. But when alone, 9 out of 10 say they get to the goal line without being graphic. Okay, 7 out of 10. Just look at this. Sex experts say that what most men don't know is that about 6 out of 10 women, well, just forget it. It's not going to happen. I don't believe it. You may not believe it. That's what they're saying. And I bet you either share this with yourself or somebody else. It's Rick Deason, and you talk about a hot list. We have it for you.
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Oh, yes, it is Rick D's here. Did you hear what's happening here tomorrow? 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You didn't hear? I can't believe that. It's your daily D's sleaze. Tomorrow will blow you away and so much more. See you right here first thing tomorrow. It's Rick D's. Here to please.

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9: Well, good morning. Happy hump day. You know, I don't know about that whole opening there. If I'm on the radio, you're going to have the best day. I don't know about that. But I know when I'm on the radio, I'm having the best day. So hopefully you come along with me. I'm Danny Canada. This is the All-American Morning Show. It's Classic Hits, 102.7 The Drive. And it's hump day. So, yeah, had a little bit of a fun today. I like to laugh. So we do this thing called Comedy Corner. We start the show off with it so that we make sure we start our day off with some laughter.
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13: Never solved a single Wheel of Fortune puzzle in my life. I've been one letter away like 50 times, though. I'm always staring. I'm like, oh, come on. Oh, mud. Of course. You know what I think I'd be good at? Wheel of Fortune, Czech Republic, because at least there's no vowels to buy, right? You'd just be standing there. Yes, Patrick, I would like to buy a backwards K with a dot on top. Oh my God, there are 15 in this word. Congratulations. I am ready to solve, and then you just mumble some. What is Schneverschnicknischnifischisingtischehal? Congratulations, this is correct. You win. Here is your family back. Oh my God. You had them? One of the golf clubs.
9: All right, that's comedian Lachlan Patterson for you on the Comedy Corner. Hey, hey, it's true. Yeah, we'll do some more Comedy Corner around 8:30. 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Good morning, hump day. Whoa.

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4: All right. Well, hey, good morning. Welcome to the show. It is Wednesday, home day, September the 2nd. Facebook.com/1027TheDrive. Football season is here. But it's also a Would You Rather Wednesday. What to do? How do I combine those two aspects? Oh, I got it. Would you rather tailgate or home gate? That's right. Would you rather A, tailgate or two, home gate? Sure, you're pretty familiar with tailgating, getting ready for your game. You're out there with a bunch of friends in a parking lot. You got your trucks out there, got the barbecues going. Maybe you're playing some football. Maybe you're throwing another kind of ball around. Maybe shooting some hoops. You got music. You've got a big outdoor party going on. Or would you rather home gate? Yeah, have the party, but it's just at the house. A little more access to bathrooms. That's nice. Gotta like that. Comfier chairs, right? I mean, lawn chairs are okay, but I know they've come a long way. But nothing like that good old cozy lady.

0: America and sports fans. They asked if you prefer a home gate rather than traditional tailgate. And, yeah, people do like the home gating. According to the survey, the ideal pregame hangout begins roughly 2.5 hours before the game and includes 11 people, 6 different foods, and 6 different drinks. That sounds like fun. That sounds like a lot of fun. But would you rather have that fun out in the parking lot with your truck or in the house with your lazy boy?
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0: And now...
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0: The Hollywood Hoopla.
2: All right, well, Dennis Quaid is trading bouquets for bullets in his new action movie, The Florist, to be hitting theaters October 9th. Quaid plays a meticulous hitman who hides in plain sight by running a quiet neighborhood flower shop. Sounds kind of cool. His peaceful cover gets blown when a teenage runaway, played by Sky Katz, shows up claiming that she witnessed something terrible. She basically asks, "How are you going to protect me? You own a flower shop." Quaid's response, "Trust me." Apparently she does, because the movie quickly turns into shootouts, explosions, and Quaid taking on a drug cartel and corrupt cops, all while protecting the girl. Sounds fantastic. The movie also stars Jean Reno. Michael Keaton is set to direct and star opposite Morgan Freeman in Road to Ruin. It's an original Western thriller. Keaton plays a retired U.S. Marshal who has spent 40 years hunting the man who killed his wife. His search eventually leads him to Freeman's character, an aging outlaw whose memory is beginning to fail and who may hold the key to buried truth that could destroy them both. It'll be a major reunion for Keaton and Freeman, who last appeared together nearly four decades ago in Clean and Sober. Keaton says the movie isn't just a traditional Western. It deals with revenge, forgiveness, redemption, and what people do when time is running out. Isn't that what all Westerns are about? Freeman, meanwhile, gets another trip back to the Old West after Unforgiven. Netflix is releasing a three-part docuseries about Matthew Perry on October 27th. His sister, Mia Perry Bowick, is the key voice, sharing unreleased family photos and videos and personal memories of the Friends star. The series will explore Perry's career, his private struggles with addiction, and the person behind Chandler Bing. It's not yet known whether any of his Friends castmates will appear. Tubi is launching Bite Size Terror. It's a 10-episode short-form horror anthology this fall. Each episode explores a different nightmare, covering everything from the supernatural and monsters to body horror and dark comedy. There you go. That's what's going on down in Hollyweird for Wednesday, Hump Day, September 2nd.
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4: All right, over on our Facebook page, facebook.com/1027thedrive. It's a Would You Rather Wednesday, and football season is here. So today, I decided I would combine the two, especially after seeing this new recent survey that polled 5,000 sports fans and found that Americans now prefer a home gate rather than a traditional tailgate. The ideal pregame hangout begins roughly 2.5 hours before the game. I think that's a little early because, you know, games over here on the West Coast, well, they start early. They start at 10. So, I don't want anyone over at my house at 7:30 in the morning starting tailgating. I don't think so. But 61% of people, they say that pregame is actually better than the game itself. Well, it depends on the game. I mean, if you're going to go and watch the Browns and, the Jets, then yeah, that would be an awful game. Sorry, Browns or Jets fans. But what would you rather? Would you rather tailgate or would you rather home gate? I like what Amy says over on the Facebook page. She'd rather home gate. Then I don't have to deal with parking. I didn't even think about that. I hate parking too. I loathe it entirely. So yeah, having to be out there and having a tailgate, nah, I'd rather home gate. Comfier chairs. Bathrooms are closer. Basically unlimited food. So yeah, to me, I'll be a home gator. All right, what do you think? It's Would You Rather Wednesday, facebook.com/1027thedrive. Football season is here, so I'm asking you today, would you rather A, home gate, or 2, tailgate?
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Temperature's going to be at 60 and rainstorms coming through.

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Happy hump day. You're listening to the All-American Morning Show here on Classic Hits 102.7 The Drive. My name is Danny Canada. Thanks for hanging out with me a little bit this morning. 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
3: All right, who wants to go back in time with me for September 2nd, see what happened on this day? About 1965, the Beatles received a gold record for the song Help. Also, the Rolling Stones appeared on the British TV show Ready, Steady, Go. Mick Jagger and Andrew Lug Oldman, they performed a parody of Sonny and Cher's I Got You, Babe. 1970, an ad was run in Melody... excuse me. 1970, an ad was run in Melody Maker by Genesis. Phil Collins answered the ad and eventually joined the group. A year later, 1971, the Grateful Dead's ex-manager was arrested for embezzling $70,000 from the band. 1978, George Harrison married Olivia Trinidad Arias. She was a secretary at his Dark Horse record company. Also in 78, the Animal House soundtrack was released. In 1986, Debbie Gibson, while still in school and only 16 years old, began recording the album Out of the Blue. And there you go. That's what happened today, way back when.
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3: I'm from a large southern family. We use low sugar to our advantage. We don't even have low sugar. We tell people we do. We go, my sugar's low, my sugar's low. 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My dad's done it my whole life. He's bigger than I am, 6'3", 300 pounds. We'd be out in the yard working. He'd go, hey, man, I need to head to the house. My sugar's low. I can remember looking at him thinking, man, it looks high, man. I mean, you look like a Butterfinger with boots on, Bill. You look like you've had most of the sugar. I mean, I'm from one of those families, when we get done eating dinner, it looks like there was a carbon monoxide leak in the living room. My mother's face first on the sofa. My dad's holding the remote. He lost his consciousness because the gravy was too thick.
4: All right, that's comedian Derek Stroop for you on the Comedy Corner. That's from his 2026 Netflix special called Nostalgic. All right, if you want some more Derek Stroop in there, go and check out on Netflix. Hey, time for a quick weather check. 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Lamb Air, pride in performance. Well, my goodness, temperatures have dropped drastically since the weekend in just a couple days. Highs today going to be about 60. They've got heavy thunderstorms rolling through. Rain and thunderstorms should start around 10-ish, so about that's what they're saying. Not sure how long it's going to last, but it's going to be on and off throughout the day. Like I say, high is at 60. Currently, it is cloudy and 57.
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0: All right, time for some Crazy But Trueness. Our first story is about a naked DoorDash driver who delivers food to a Texas home. And in shocking security camera video, he is naked.
5: Man, I got to lay off the peyote.
0: I'm not saying he was on a peyote, but, you know, apparently you get hot when you're all hopped up on substances. A Houston man named Keontae Matlock was shocked when his Ring camera showed his DoorDash driver dropping off his Burger King order completely naked. Matlock initially thought the driver was probably wearing a onesie as a joke or something, but then realized, nope, he's wearing nothing. The driver left before Matlock reached the door. Matlock refused to eat the food. Probably a good call. DoorDash refunded him and permanently banned that driver from the platform. Police say the footage could be useful if an investigation were to follow. All right, next. A swim instructor needed 38 stitches after being attacked by an otter while swimming in Lake Tahoe.
6: Danger, Will Robinson. Danger.
0: Man, it's coming after you. A Reno swim instructor was attacked by an otter while swimming in Lake Tahoe. This sounds like something out of, like, Reno 911. Like, I don't even think this is real. Lynette Bellin says the animal bit and clawed her foot about 5 minutes. How are you just letting it claw you for 5 minutes? Apparently, she was just left covered in blood. She escaped onto a rock, climbing over a fence, and made it back barefoot. The attack required 38 stitches and, of course, rabies shots. Bellin had been swimming the same route every Sunday since July and says that she had no idea otters were even in the lake. That's what I was thinking when I read that. Otters in Lake Tahoe? All right. All right, finally, this is another crazy one. A safari vehicle packed with Swiss tourists plunges into a crocodile-infested river.
7: Oh, my God!
0: Could you imagine? A safari jeep carrying four Swiss tourists in Tanzania lost control while racing toward the Mara River to watch the Great Migration. Several tourists fell out of the jeep, and the jeep eventually plunged off the cliff right into the crocodile-infested river. Nearby tourists watched in horror and yelled for them to try and get back to their vehicles. Amazingly, all four tourists and the driver escaped unharmed. All right, there you go. That's your Crazy But True for Hump Day, September 2nd.
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You know, I would much rather do this morning show with you. It's the All-American Morning Show here on Classic Hits. I'm Danny Canada. So thank you for joining me, because it's a lot more fun doing it with you than without you. Show is brought to you every weekday morning, 6 to 10, by Bridges Automotive. They're out of

0: Are you sick and tired of being sick and tired? Well, swing on out to Ken's Cuddle Barn out here in Crapper Creek. 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Relax and feel that stress just melt away as you lay in the arms of fellas like Hank Scratchum or maybe even Peggy. Heck, if you're lucky, she might bring along her big hairy beaver. That's usually in a cage behind her cabin. Just be careful. He bites. Remember, this is snuggling. No hanky-panky allowed. No, that's cabin two down the way, where the safe word is kumquat. It's Ken's Cuddle Barn, open 7 days a week, now with a new air freshener, finally. So come get your cuddle on. Oh, that's nice. Real nice.
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First responders, next Wednesday, September 9th, is First Responder Appreciation Day at Coastal in White City. Police, firefighters, EMS, paramedics, and 911 dispatchers, woohoo! They all get 25% off clothing and footwear. I used to be a dispatcher, that's why I cheered for that. And 10%

Here's a random fact for you. Sharks are older than trees. Apparently, sharks appeared around 400 million years ago, while the earliest tree appeared about 350 million years ago. Sharks older

0: This is not headline news. Lionel Richie was hospitalized for dizziness. Doctors suggested rest, fluids, and no dancing on the ceiling. Miley Cyrus has dropped her last name, making it more difficult for her dad, Billy Ray, to claim himself as her dependent. Keanu Reeves turned 62 today. It's a real conundrum to figure out which is better, his acting or his band. And an employee of a Florida Steak and Shake exposed himself to a customer. In his defense, the customer did ask for extra meat. This is not headline news. More coming up on the All-American Morning Show with Danny Canada.
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Apparently, Ben Affleck is the new Affleck spokesperson and has been painting Affleck billboards around Los Angeles. So, a little Affleck Batman theme for you there. Classic Hits 102.7 The Drive. I think you need a little context for that.

0: Well, that's it. I am running far away. Just until tomorrow morning. I'm Danny Canada. You've been listening to the All-America Morning Show here on Classic Hits 102.7 The Drive, brought to you by Bridges Automotive. 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Find them out on Crater Lake Highway. All right. Well, before I go, I got a few things you need to know. Apparently, police in Australia discovered meth hidden inside a driver's McMuffin. It gets worse. In Australia, McMuffin is slang for a woman's nether regions. A teacher saved 900 children from a deadly flash flood in Nepal. Did you hear about this? This is absolutely wild. It sounds like someone really earned their Teacher of the Year award. And they get that $20 Starbucks gift card, too. That's nice. A man was convicted for orchestrating Tupac's murder. Can you believe this? Like 30 years later? This is absolutely wild. You know, Tupac has gone from releasing new music after his death to releasing new convictions. The Sphere, apparently over there in Vegas, is adding new effects to its Wizard of Oz screenings. You know, but many of the old effects are going to still remain intact, too. So, like, for example, gay people will still feel like Judy Garland is singing directly to them. Apparently, Ariana Grande has a foot injury. But don't worry, just like a donut, she'll find a way to lick it. And finally, Kelly Clarkson ended her daytime talk show. Just what the world needs. Another unemployed American Idol winner. That's it. I'm out. Holly Davidson's coming in next. Hang with her weekdays 10 to 3 right after me. Your show is brought to you by Marble Concepts and Designs in Central Point. 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All right. Well, I hope you find yourself having a great rest of your home day. I'm Danny Canada, and I will see you tomorrow.
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I am Holly Davidson in the Marble Concepts and Design Studio. 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

0: Survivor, there's High on You. 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I am Holly Davidson. Let's do surveys. Who's? All right. So the kids may be back in school, but the summer is not officially over yet. So all y'all just sit back down. Stop it. There's plenty of grilling left to do over the Labor Day weekend. And then you can stand up. There's a new poll out about grilling right now. And it includes grilled foods each state is known for. Apparently, Americans everywhere enjoy tossing all the classics on the grill, but others enjoy a more unique regional specialty. So let's go through just some of them, shall we? Alaska likes a good moose burger. Florida, of course, is grilling their gator. South Dakota, grilled pheasant. Ugh. I have a hard time eating pheasant because that's just the stinkiest bird. It stinks. You know it does stink. Wyoming does grilled bison. Montana, elk steak. Good, good, good. Now, Maine does something called grilled fiddleheads. And this one's odd because it's a vegetable rather than meat. So a fiddlehead is the young curled shoots of certain ferns. New Mexico does the roasted green chilies. Delaware grilled blue crabs. Ooh, okay. Hawaii does kalbi ribs and huli huli chicken. They do a couple other things, but I can't pronounce them, so I'm not going to say them. Colorado, well, you know they just love them Rocky Mountain oysters. If you don't know what that is, you're too young to be listening to me. I don't care if you're 50. Still too young to be listening to me. Other little stats, overall, people in Louisiana think they're most likely to call themselves the grill masters at 31%, who would agree with that. Georgia and Illinois are the next most likely at 28%. And of course, the people in Texas, they are absolutely and rightfully so the most confident in their state's grill cuisine. And that's followed by Alabama and then California. What do we do here in Oregon? No, we don't do anything cool. Apparently, we liked grilled salmon here. Blech. I don't like salmon. Too fishy.
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11: Weather.
0: 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Lamb Air, pride in performance. We're looking at rain today. Shocker. Somewhere around 66 degrees. That's cold. Rain 52 expected overnight. Rain likely about 70 tomorrow.
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Hey, big thank you to our local first responders. And so Wednesday, September 9th, is First Responder Appreciation Day at Coastal and White City. 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

He's always dancing with himself. 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

0: 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I am Holly Davidson. Let's do Lord. Lord, Lord, Lord. How do you guys feel about the explosion of pumpkin spice bullcrap everywhere? I personally cannot stand it. Just the smell of pumpkin spice. Blech. Gross. A lot of you love it, though. I know. Mylanta's getting into the action. You know Mylanta, the heartburn company? They have launched two limited edition fall harvest liquid and acids. That's right. You can now get your pumpkin spice to calm your tummy. Mm-hmm. Comes in pumpkin spice and spiced apple cider. Both sound absolutely repulsive. If you got heartburn, upset stomach, you're going to drink that and think you're okay? Eesh. So now, if you've had so many pumpkin spice lattes, pumpkin spice cookies, some pumpkin spice muffins, followed up with pumpkin spice ice cream, and you're feeling a little indigestion, you can chase it down with some pumpkin spice Mylanta. Stop it. Now, it is a limited time thing, so don't wait too long if this is your jam. Here's pumpkin jam. Don't forget the spice. You can find it on Amazon now for $10 each. Now, they may make it to select retailers too, but it's not going to roll out. It's not doing a worldwide rollout here. So, you know, these are available in 12-ounce bottles, and they're supposed to begin working on contact. It would have to, because you would immediately hork that nasty stuff up. If it didn't work immediately, supposed to have a coating formula designed to quickly soothe the heartburn symptoms. They should have called it, like, heat-seeking pumpkin spice elixir or something like that. I'll come up with a good name for something really disgusting.
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9: Weather.
0: 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Going to get rain today, tonight, tomorrow. That's right, 66 today, 52 overnight, 70 tomorrow.
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I am Holly Davidson. It is that time for the bad dad joke of the day. Are you ready? So dad says, you know, the chameleon that I got for Christmas, it's not changing colors anymore. Took it to the vet. He has a reptile dysfunction.

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0: There's mixed emotions from the Rolling Stones. 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I am Holly Davidson. Let's do You Ain't Smart. We're going to talk about a 52-year-old man named Osniel Blanco Lopez, arrested Sunday afternoon after making a supposed joke to American Airlines employees in Miami International Airport. Miami, nowhere in Florida, especially the airports, do you want to mess around with people. They do not put up with it. So the ticket agent did the normal, you know, do you have any dangerous goods, blah, blah, blah. He said no, but then he said, I have a grenade, and started laughing. You know what that does? Well, it gets the airport bomb detection canine over there to check the luggage. Now, no explosives were found, but he told police he was just joking around, but of course, that's not a good enough excuse. He was charged with making false reports about a bomb. And, yeah, he's got a mugshot now, which I looked at, and it's funny. But get this. One day later at the very same airport, 33-year-old man named Yoel Guevara Crespo. That dude was also arrested for basically the same jokes. Do you have any lithium batteries, incendiary devices in bag? Blah, blah, blah, blah, blah. No, but I have a bomb. Boom. Jail time. Listen, I forget the jail time. Just charge into port.
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0: 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We got rain, rain, and more rain. 66 today, 52 overnight. about 70 expected tomorrow.
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and grisly ghouls from every tomb are closing to seal your doom. 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

0: Genesis, there's Land of Confusion. 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I am Holly Davidson. It's time for today's headlines. All right, first, today is National Live Fearless Day, which urges people to embrace courage and authentic personal growth. I don't know, so maybe try taking a new route home from work. You're welcome. There's a new study that reveals that the symmetry may matter more than the size of your hoodies, ladies. That's right. They become appealing if they're more symmetrical. Fellas, do you really care? Research has always found that people prefer a more centrally located, you know. Listen, you guys, knock it off. Like, quit dogging the poor ladicles that are looking at the floor. You know, sometimes the chesticles got to check on the toes. Stop being rude. There's an undercover police officer that gave somebody named Crooked Jess some money to buy some drugs from a suspected drug dealer. And she did not buy the drugs. Instead, she ran off with the money. She was later caught, but like, why would you trust Crooked Jess? Don't trust her. There's a registered sex offender who has a history of arrests out in California for allegedly sniffing women's buttocks. Do you remember this guy? He would like crawl up behind people and just like at bookstores and stuff. He's been arrested again. How many times is this? We don't know. It's California. It could be 50 at this point. Half of Americans say new data center construction is bad for the country. Only 20% of you say it's good. And then immediately followed by this headline, a damaged private water line at a data center in Oklahoma caused more than 3 million gallons of water to be wasted this week, prompting the city to issue emergency abatement and public nuisance notices. So, wondering why half Americans think data centers are a bad idea? Eh?
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I am Holly Davidson, inviting you to join us every single weeknight, 7 to midnight, for the Daily D's with Rick D's. 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

0: 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I am Holly Davidson. So, how old do you feel? Let's find out, shall we? Stu, how old do you feel? 81 years ago, that's when we're going to start, 1945. That's when Japan formally surrendered, officially ending World War II. 53 years ago in 1973, Lord of the Rings author J.R.R. Tolkien, he died from a bleeding ulcer at the age of 81. 37 years ago in 1989, country singer Randy Travis crossed the musician's picket line during a three-night stand at Bally's in Las Vegas. But did he die? No, he was fine. Didn't affect him at all. He made his money. Got his bag, baby. 21 years ago in 2005, Bob Denver passed away from cancer. He was 70 years old. Now, if you don't know who Bob Denver is, all right. He was Gilligan on Gilligan's Island. 18 years ago in 2008, Beverly Hills 90210 spinoff sequel 90210 premiered. It focused on the generation of students at, on this new generation, mind you, of students at West Beverly Hills High School. Now, that show lasted 5 years. The original show ran 10 seasons. Yeah. Because spinoffs blow. They're terrible. And finally, a little tidbit that I didn't know. This is interesting. 2013, so 13 years ago, Diana Nyad, N-Y-A-D, sorry if I'm butchering that, she became the first person to swim across the shark-infested waters from Cuba all the way to Florida without a cage for protection. She was 64 years old at the time, and it took her 53 hours to get it done. That's impressive, Diana.
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Hey, good afternoon. It's Andrew J. in the Vapor Legend Studio. How you hanging for your Wednesday? Getting through it okay? Stick around. Human League for you later this hour. We'll get to the police. Mark Anthony coming up. And she's tooling around town in her pink Cadillac. It's Natalie Cole on 102.7 The Drive.

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very, very, very, very, very, very, very, very, very young Kim Cattrall. It's Nothing's Gonna Stop Us Now from Starship. Here at Classic Hits 102.7 The Drive. Great to have you along. I'm Andrew J. with Michael Jackson and Bad.

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0: Motley Crue, Girls, Girls, Girls, Classic Hits, 102.7 The Drive. Welcome along. It's Andrew J. at the Vapor Legend Studio. How you doing for your Wednesday? Take a moment, breathe. A couple more hours, we'll get you out of work and hopefully headed home for the evening. Weather-wise, could see some more rain tonight, maybe even some tomorrow. Update a look at your full forecast. The police coming up as well. And you can take a trip back to the decade of bigger hair and bigger hits with The Drive on Sunday afternoons, 2 to 4, with the Amazing 80s and MG Kelly guiding you through the sights and the sounds of our favorite decade. 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
8: 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Lamb Air, pride in performance. Rain and 66 today, rain likely tonight and 52, rain likely again tomorrow and 70.
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Welcome along, it's Andrew J. So they spent this last spring and summer, touring along with Alison Moyet of Yaz and Soft Cell. 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

St. Elmo's Fire, Man in Motion. It is John Parr on Classic Hits 102.7 The Drive. Good afternoon. It's Andrew J. Thanks for hanging out on your Wednesday at the Vapor Legend Studio. I've got the Fugees for you this hour. Cher coming up, Alanis Morissette, and Peter Cetera. It's Glory of Love.

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0: The ever-timeless Cher, and if we can turn back time on Classic Hits 102.7 The Drive. Hi there, it's Andrew J. We will actually turn back time about 2 months from yesterday, actually. A daylight saving time thing, that'll happen again November 1st. What's up? It's Andrew J. of the Vapor Legends Studio, hanging out with you on your Wednesday. Do stick around, a quick look at your forecast right around the corner, and Destiny's Child coming up. Hey, and don't forget, big thank you to our local first responders. Wednesday, September 9th, is First Responder Appreciation Day at Coastal in White City. Police, firefighters, EMS, paramedics, and 911 dispatchers get 25% off clothing and footwear, 10% off everything else in the store. Just so show your official ID or badge. And Coastal says thank you for your service.
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12: 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Rain in 66 today, rain likely tonight and 52, rain likely again tomorrow and 70.
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